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0: One more game, baby. Yes, sir. I got some Katy Perry on the way, some Taylor Swift, some Bad Bunny, baby. Harry Styles, some Tyo Cruz, and whatever you want to hear on social media at Soy El DJ. We're getting started with Huntrix. Right now, it's golden.

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0: 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She will save herself this time. 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
3: 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We're at Most Requested Live, and we start for the Army tonight. Hi, Emma in Elmira, New York, Gabby in New Bern, North Carolina, and Victoria in Erie, PA. Swim kicks off the For You mix for you. Be

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1: 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There's Lil Uzi Vert. We played that for Audrey in Farmington, New Mexico tonight. 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We are now just 4 minutes away from doing it for the first time.

0: She'll be alright. No riding shining armored knight. She will save herself this time. And in fact, tonight, she did confirm.
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What's going on? It's Rach. And don't forget, your chance to win $1,000 is not done yet. 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And speaking of the weekend, here he is.

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All right, Swifties, what do we think about this 48-hour countdown on Taylor Swift's website that literally just never happened? There was no announcement after the 48 hours. Everyone thinks it has to do with her dropping a new song for the Toy Story 5 movie, which I'm going to rally behind.

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Hey, it's Rach, and I hope you're having a great weekend. And don't forget that TJ and Riggins are back tomorrow morning starting at 6 a.m. to kick off another work week on 104.7 WNOK. I could

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104.7 WNOK, the Midlands number one hit music station. How we doing? It's Rach. And we got some of your favorites on the way, including Zara Larsson, plus your national holidays. Give you a good excuse to celebrate today, other than, of course, just Mother's Day. That's coming up right after this, so don't go anywhere.

0: From the JT's Jeep Ram Studios, visit the all-new JT's Jeep Ram on Greystone Boulevard. 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

The Midlands number one hit music station, 104.7 WNOK. What's going on? It's Rach. And we got some national holidays to celebrate together to kickstart your Sunday fun day and make it a little extra fun for you today. So stand by. That's coming up after Tate McRae.

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How we doing? It's Rach. And a friendly reminder, your chance to win $1,000 picks back up tomorrow morning. So spend away this weekend. We'll replenish your wallet for you starting at 9 a.m.

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1: 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Here's Manny Munoz.
2: And welcome to another edition of iHeartRadio's Communities. As you heard, I am Manny Munoz, and I would love a follow from you on Instagram. At IODManny is my handle, at IODManny. It's arguably the first big decision of a young adult's life, where they'll go to college or whether they'll go at all. You might be dealing with it right now. And the process can be overwhelmingly stressful for both the child and the parent. Let's discuss it with Beth Heller-Gellis, a highly sought-after expert in the field of college admissions, co-founder of Acceptance Ahead, and author of Crazy for College, out this week. Beth, I appreciate the time.
3: Thank you so much for having me, Manny. I've been doing this work for 14 years, and I keep seeing the same thing again and again. Loving, sane, thoughtful parents get completely turned upside down the minute the word college enters the room. And the book is filled with tons of stories about why parents think this is so important, how they behave when fear is at the root of everything. And it's really my mission to calm the temperature and to let families breathe a little bit more, laugh at themselves, and to talk about what matters and what really doesn't, so that when they have

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0: Halfway to the number one song. In a couple weeks, Alex Warren's going to kick off his North American leg of the Little Orphan Alex tour. But he's also working on another important project, his next album. He said that the music is basically finished, but next comes a challenging process of deciding the order of the track list. Which songs are the priority and what gets left out? We'll keep you posted. Now, Fever Dream 20.

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1: We're down to the biggest two. The American Music Awards, just a few weeks away. Queen Latifah hosting that live ceremony in Vegas, and Taylor Swift has the most nominations with 8 nods. But with second place, it's a four-way tie. 7 nominations for Morgan Wallen, Sabrina Carpenter, Sombr, and Olivia Dean, number 2.

0: The Midland's number one hit music station, 104.7 WNOK. What's going on for your Mother's Day Sunday? It is Hayes. I'm checking in. Let's go.
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All right, a little heads up. 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

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All right, hanging out on a Sunday afternoon. Thank you. 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You're in the car. Just keep it going.

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0: 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Let's keep the shout outs going for mom on Mother's Day.
1: Yeah, I just wanted to shout out my mom. She's amazing. And I had surgery last week and she took care of me like I was 3 years old.
0: Oh, I love it. And you're doing okay?
1: I'm doing great now. Thank you. Thanks to mom.
0: Yes, thanks everything to mom. Happy Mother's Day to all the moms listening. Today, Kaylani Folded is coming in by request for you in minutes.
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Your home for TJ and Riggins in the morning, 104.7 WNOK. All right, what's going on? It's Hayes. Mother's Day is here. Shout out to moms. How about winning your mom $1,000? We'll tell you how to do just that coming up in less than 15 minutes.

0: 1047 WNOK, the Midlands number one hit music station. Such a good song by request. What's up? It is Hayes. I got to say what's up to Jessica. Won $1,000 this week. Way to go.
1: Oh, my God. No, I didn't. Oh, my God. I have been trying for so long. Thank you so much. Thank you so much. That's the best Mother's Day gift to me I've ever had.
0: You know, I love that because if I'm her kids and I hear her say that, I'm like, you winning $1,000 is the best gift you ever had. I'm like, okay, you know what? All right. If that's the way it is, way to go, Jessica. $1,000 winner right there. We're back on tomorrow morning right after 9 a.m. First keyword of the day for you to win $1,000. Get your bills paid.
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Breaking off some Taylor Swift on your Mother's Day Sunday. It's Opalite.

1047 WNOK, the Midlands' number one hit music station. All right, what's going on for your Mom's Day Sunday? It is Hayes. This hour, we got Chaperone Pink Pony Club. We've got Taylor Swift, Elizabeth Taylor. We got mom shout-outs for moms, right? It's Mother's Day, so we got to do some shout-outs to do mom justice. Hit that talkback mic on the iHeartRadio app and leave mom a message.

You're home for TJ and Riggins in the morning, 104.7 WNOK. All right, Mother's Day weekend is here. Happy Mom's Day to all the moms out there. It's a little brunching. What do you got going on for Mom today? Hopefully you're treating her special every day. Not just today. Do it again tomorrow and the next day and the next day.

Your home for TJ and Riggins in the morning, 104.7 WNOK. Good Mother's Day vibes happening all around you today. What's up? It's Hayes. Shouting out all the moms out there making a difference in everything you do. We appreciate you listening. 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

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It's the V Bros, Mikey V, my big bro, Frankie V, and our bestie, Gianna. Mother's Day continues. Appreciate you making us a part of your celebration. And could you imagine getting a divorce because somebody smelled bad, had bad hygiene? It happened. Crazy story of the day. I'll talk about that next.

0: 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It's the V Bros, Mikey V, my big bro, Frankie V, and our bestie, Gianna.
1: We got Nicole with us, of course, all night long. We're showing love to the moms. It's your turn.
2: Happy Mother's Day, Mom. I love you no matter how many times you text me.
3: That is real.
1: You know what's funny? You said mom. There's a lot of moms out there. What exactly is your mom's name so she knows if she's listening? Yeah.
2: Debbie.
0: The over-texter Debbie. We love you. Well, happy Mother's Day to your mom and all the moms out there. Thank you so much for spreading out the V-Bros.
2: Oh, thank you. Happy Mother's Day.

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1: 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It's Mikey V with my big bro, Frankie V, and our bestie, Gianna. Hope you have an amazing Mother's Day. Appreciate you spending it with us. If you want to just feel a little better about yourself, you know, going into the new week tomorrow, there's one thing you can do. We'll share that with you next.

0: 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It's the V Bros, Mikey V, Frankie V, and our bestie Gianna.
1: Sabrina, do you know anybody that takes Ozempic?
2: I do. I know so many people, even from my high school, that are on it now.
1: Yeah, I think everybody is.
3: I was going to say, who's not on Ozempic?
2: Right.
1: Have you talked to them like close and checked out their breath?
0: Oh, it's causing bad breath.
2: No. Is it bad?
1: So Ozempic breath is causing gum sales to skyrocket. Bloomberg says sales of gum and mints are rising because apparently when you use Ozempic for a while, you might lose weight, but you gain terrible breath.
2: Oh my gosh. I need to start carrying like gum and a mask on me at all times because I will be the rude person to just be like, you need gum, here you go.
3: Well, this makes sense. They're hungry. Have you ever been so starving and you get that gross taste in your mouth? There's nothing worse.
1: True. All right, so I guess I walk around the hamburger and gum.
3: They're not going to want to eat it.

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It's the V Bros, Mikey V, Frankie V, and our bestie Gianna. Appreciate you spending Mother's Day with us. And kind of curious, how often do you change your bed sheets? How often are you supposed to, you know, for health reasons even? We'll talk about that next.

0: 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It's the V Bros, Mikey V, with my big bro Frankie V, and our bestie Gianna.
1: We're joined by Olivia. Do you have any brothers or sisters?
2: I do. I have one brother.
1: One brother. What sibling placement are you? Are you the older sibling or the younger sibling?
2: I'm the older sibling.
1: You're the older.
3: So you're like Frankie.
1: No, but Mary Ellen's our oldest one. I'm the middle. Mikey's the youngest. And here's why I ask this, because 13% of people are not very happy with their sibling placement.
4: Oh.
1: Are you
2: honestly,
1: happy being the...
2: I can agree.
1: You don't like being the oldest. Mikey, do you like being the youngest?
3: I love being the youngest. My life's great.
4: Wow.
1: I'll tell you why I hated being the middle child is because our sister Mary Ellen was so like perfect
3: straight
1: that I kind of had to fall up that. Mikey comes along 8.5 years later, and by that point, nobody cared. Mikey, you do whatever you want to do. So me as a middle child, I got screwed from my older sister. I didn't get the fun that Mikey got to have.
3: Frankie, I broke the rules. I broke every rule after that.
4: Of course you did.

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It's Mikey V with my big bro, Frankie V, and our bestie, Gianna. 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Now, we love this game because you can play along wherever you are. We all play together next.

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1: If you're new to the show, this is where I play 1 second of a song, and I wonder if you can tell me the artist in the title. Each is worth 1 point. We get two songs per contestant.
2: Okay.
1: Contestant number one, our very own Mikey V, your first song in 1 second wonder is...
0: Oh, I know that freaking song.
2: Oh, I want to say it so bad. Can I say it?
0: No, but I know it. Hold on. Play it again.
2: No. Stop.
1: I knew you were going to answer that.
0: Oh, Drake.
1: I just played an extra 4 seconds for you.
0: What song is that?
2: Hotline Bling.
1: Boom. Gianna got it.
0: Ugh. It's so much pressure.
2: I know. It is hard. You really do only hear that one little second.
0: All right. So you're listening along and you already beat me. Good.
1: Over to Gianna. Okay. Your first song. And 1 second wonder is... Keep on saying...
2: Well, it's Black Eyed Peas, My Humps. Gonna
0: keep on demonstrating. Yeah! These are tricky today.
2: I'm pretty sure I got in trouble for singing that when I was really little.
1: Well, good to know, Gianna. Over to Mikey V. Your final song in 1 second wonder is...
0: Oh, Single Ladies, Beyonce.
2: Oh. You played that at the club this past weekend.
0: Yeah.
1: And all the single ladies always put their hands in the air.
0: I played it for Gianna's friend who was newly single.
2: Newly single. She had her hands in the air. Yep.
1: Love that. Gianna, your final song and 1 second wonder for the clean sweep is...
2: Attention, Justin Bieber.
0: Oh.
2: I have to sing it to figure it out. I love that song. I love Justin Bieber, as we all know.
0: Thank you for playing along. 1 second wonder with the V Bros.
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1: We're shouting out moms all night long and showing that love. Natalia, let's shout out your mom.
2: I want to shout out my mom, Cheryl, just for being the best mom ever and one of my best friends. And my grandma, whose name is Alice, she's been in and out of the hospital, and we're just glad she's able to be home on Mother's Day.
1: Oh, my God, that's awesome. And did you get them any gifts?
2: No, but they'll get flowers. I can't give somebody a gift that has
0: Frankie
2: everything.
0: Frankie always goes, like, monetary. It's a time spent together.
1: Well, I was going to say
0: that
1: that's good.
0: That is a gift.
1: Your presence is the present.
0: Okay. No kids, dad jokes ready to go.
1: That's not a dad joke.
0: Hey, happy Mother's Day. Enjoy the time with them this weekend, okay?
2: Thank you. You guys have fun time with your mom, too. I could be.

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0: 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It's the V Bros, Mikey V, my big bro Frankie V, and our bestie Gianna.
1: The DM we got said, the guy I'm dating has a bedroom full of stuffed animals. Pretty odd. We'll explain the whole story and get our advice next inside group chat.

0: 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It's the V Bros, Mikey V, Frankie V, and our bestie Gianna.
1: And could you ever date a guy that actually slept with stuffed animals?
0: Yes. Group chat, getting advice for anonymous, talking to a new guy, only a month, really likes him.
1: Yeah.
0: But went over his apartment for the first time. He's 28 years old and he has a whole bunch of stuffed animals on his bed. Is that a red flag or not? Brooke, what are you thinking?
2: It's a huge red flag for me because if I see a bunch of stuffed animals on a bed, that just shows like he has mommy issues, attachment issues. Like you can't get rid of your stuffed animals.
0: So you really think it's a deeper issue than this?
2: Oh, yeah. Who can't just have a couple stuffed animals
0: in his bed? What's the big issue?
3: You know, it's interesting. At 28 years old, he's probably moved around a decent couple times.
1: Yeah.
3: Right?
1: Yeah.
3: He's moved around and packed the stuffed animals.
1: He had a box for them.
0: All right, so all in all, though, you're saying it's a big enough red flag for her to not continue dating this guy?
2: It's a huge red flag. Wow. I mean, I don't want to be dealing with a guy that, you know, needs to sleep with a stuffed animal at night.
0: Maybe he's a good cuddler. Who knows?
1: Oh, boy.
0: We'll continue the conversation. If you have a thought on this, DM us on Instagram anytime, @TheBrosOnAir.

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1: So if you feel like your man never listens to you, there's one thing you can do to get your man to listen to you every single day.

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1: Joined by Stephanie. So there's one simple thing you need to do if you want your man to listen to you.
2: Tell him to do the opposite of what you want him to do.
3: Ah, yes.
0: So or it's like, whatever you do, do not touch the trash.
3: Yep, that's exactly what he'll do.
1: Yeah, is that it? Leave those dishes in the sink. No, that's not it, but that's a great guess. The actual answer is just talk like guys do. Guys get to the point very quickly because men's attention spans are very short. So if you want him to do something, don't beat around the bush. Just get right to it. Take that trash out. Don't say, honey, how was the work day? How's everything going? Did you enjoy your dinner? By the way, by the time you get to that point, they've already forgotten that they're talking to you.
3: Hey, buy me food.
0: I don't know. I like the fluff. Work me out before you look great today. You're an awesome guy. And the trash needs to go out. I don't know. I like the fluff.
3: Nah, Mikey, but, Mikey only heard the fluff. That's why.
1: By that point, Mikey's on his phone texting somebody.
3: Yeah.
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It's Mikey V with my big bro, Frankie V, and our bestie, Gianna. Appreciate spending your Mother's Day with you and all day. We're giving shout-outs to your mom. If you want to give a shout-out to your mom, hit us up on Instagram now, at VBrosOnAir.

0: 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It's the V Bros, Mikey V, Frankie V, and our bestie Gianna. Joined by Melissa. Do you feel uninspired at work right now?
1: Yes.
0: I think a lot of people do. Actually, the study found that more than 33% of people feel uninspired at work, and they were asked, what would inspire them? They said to maximize their productivity, they want their bosses to know, they want a room where there's nobody around, a quiet room at work where they can just walk to and shut the door and be there by themselves to re-energize themselves and catch their breath and then come back into the cubicle of the office.
2: They're building something new in here. I think our traffic department in here.
0: Yeah.
2: And Gianna said, can that be our napping spot?
3: I did say that. I said it could be a nap room, a zen room, meditation room.
0: Well, now you just say to the iHeart bosses, no, it's called a quiet room. And Frankie said that this will help me motivate myself and inspire me to be better at my job.
2: Oh. So if you stop hearing traffic reports on the radio, it's because we turned that area into a napping room for Gianna.
3: Perfect.
0: You see Gianna snoring in the background. Here's your traffic report.

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It's the V Bros, Mikey V, my big bro Frankie V, and our bestie Gianna. This is the most creative thing I've ever seen. One bar is helping you, you know, now 5 months in, stick to your New Year's resolution, but it's so creative. We're going to talk about that next.

0: 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It's the V Bros, Mikey V, Frankie V, and Gianna.
1: 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Appreciate you having us on. We are out of here. Hit us up on Instagram anytime at V Bros on air.